Nobody gets an easy ride. We all have a cross to bear. But there's wisdom in the fire, and every moment is an opportunity. Embrace the journey.

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What harm is there in this? These fruitless strifes, these ruinous wars shall pass away, and the most great peace shall come. 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
1: Good Saturday evening. This is a News 13 Network weather update. I'm meteorologist Krista Chang. Temperatures this evening are dipping down into the 60s. We are expected to see another warm Monday with temperatures in the lower to mid 80s. A chance for some scattered storms are expected throughout Monday all the way into the evening hours before the sunshine returns for the rest of the week. 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
1: 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If there's one thing I know,
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And it reads, "The essence of wealth is love for me. Whoso loveth me is the possessor of all things. And he that loveth me not is indeed of the poor and needy." And that was the quote from the Baha'i Writings from 90.9 FM, Radio Baha'i.

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1: Good Saturday evening. This is a News 13 Network weather update. I'm meteorologist Krista Chang. Temperatures this evening are dipping down into the 60s. We are expected to see another warm Monday with temperatures in the lower to mid 80s. A chance for some scattered storms are expected throughout Monday all the way into the evening hours before the sunshine returns for the rest of the week. 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
2: Join us for a joyful celebration of unity, community, and service at the second annual Lewis Gregory Unity Day. That will be on Saturday, May 16th from 11 a.m. to 3 p.m. at 1209 Williams Hill Road in Hemingway, South Carolina. This exciting community event will feature something for everyone. 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Community outreach will include the Diabetes Corps, and this year, we'll also be hosting a blood drive sponsored by the Blood Connection, a great opportunity to give back and save lives. 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We also will be honoring and holding a special dedication for Ms. Florine Lennon, celebrating her legacy and impact on the community. 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Also, for more information, you can contact Ms. Sally Lombard at 803-467-2459. That's 803-467-2459. That's the second annual Lewis Gregory Unity Day, Saturday, May 16th from 11 a.m. to 3 p.m. at 1209 Williams Hill Road in Hemingway, South Carolina.
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O son of justice, whither can a lover go but to the land of his beloved? And what seeker findeth rest away from his heart's desire? To the true love, reunion is life, and separation is death. His breast is void of patience, and his heart hath no peace. A myriad lives he will forsake to hasten to the abode of his beloved. This was a quote from the Baha'i Writings on 90.9 FM, Radio Baha'i.

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1: Good Saturday evening. This is a News 13 Network weather update. I'm meteorologist Krista Chang. Temperatures this evening are dipping down into the 60s. We are expected to see another warm Monday with temperatures in the lower to mid 80s. A chance for some scattered storms are expected throughout Monday all the way into the evening hours before the sunshine returns for the rest of the week. 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
2: I'm Dr. Anthony Lizowitz, and this is Climate Connections. Power plants, refineries, factories, and diesel trucks create air pollution that warms the climate and harms people's health. And Latino people are often particularly vulnerable. Neighborhoods with large Latino populations are more likely than predominantly white communities to be located near sources of pollution. And Hilda Braganza of the Hispanic Access Foundation says many Latinos also work outside.
3: We are in the construction industry, we're in the landscaping industry.
2: So it's harder to avoid breathing industrial pollution or wildfire smoke, which is similarly dangerous. 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Braganza says the information gets people talking.
3: Things like, I didn't know how bad the air was in my area. 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
2: So she says the data is helping educate and engage Latino communities and inspiring people to take action. Climate Connections is produced by the Yale Center for Environmental Communication. To learn more about climate change, visit climateconnections.org.
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1: We about to do this. Come on, let's go.

I'm CJ the DJ, and I'm here to share a passage from the Baha'i writings with you. A thankful person is thankful under all circumstances. A complaining soul complains even in paradise. At 90.9 FM, Radio Baha'i, this has been your daily quote from the Baha'i writings. Have a blessed day.

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1: Good Saturday evening. This is a News 13 Network weather update. I'm meteorologist Krista Chang. Temperatures this evening are dipping down into the 60s. We are expected to see another warm Monday with temperatures in the lower to mid 80s. A chance for some scattered storms are expected throughout Monday all the way into the evening hours before the sunshine returns for the rest of the week. 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
2: 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Back in 2019, I was diagnosed with diabetes. And let me tell you, it was a wake-up call. At first, I was overwhelmed, but I quickly learned that with the right steps, diabetes doesn't have to hold you back from living your best life. 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
1: Here's your weather forecast for the Grand Strand.
2: Good Saturday evening. This is a News 13 Network weather update. I'm meteorologist Krista Chang. Temperatures this evening are dipping down into the 60s. We are expected to see another warm Monday with temperatures in the lower to mid 80s. A chance for some scattered storms are expected throughout Monday all the way into the evening hours before the sunshine returns for the rest of the week. 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
2: Good Saturday evening. This is a News 13 Network weather update. I'm meteorologist Krista Chang. Temperatures this evening are dipping down into the 60s. We are expected to see another warm Monday with temperatures in the lower to mid 80s. A chance for some scattered storms are expected throughout Monday all the way into the evening hours before the sunshine returns for the rest of the week. 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
1: Welcome all to Radio Baha'i. This is Dennis Rawls here giving you a quote from the Baha'i Writings. It says, "Justice and equality are twin guardians that watch over men. From them are revealed such blessed and perspicuous words as are the cause of the well-being of the world and the protection of the nations." 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
1: Here's your weather forecast for the Grand Strand.
2: Good Saturday evening. This is a News 13 Network weather update. I'm meteorologist Krista Chang. Temperatures this evening are dipping down into the 60s. We are expected to see another warm Monday with temperatures in the lower to mid 80s. A chance for some scattered storms are expected throughout Monday all the way into the evening hours before the sunshine returns for the rest of the week. 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
1: Here's your weather forecast for the PD.
2: Good Saturday evening. This is a News 13 Network weather update. I'm meteorologist Krista Chang. Temperatures this evening are dipping down into the 60s. We are expected to see another warm Monday with temperatures in the lower to mid 80s. A chance for some scattered storms are expected throughout Monday all the way into the evening hours before the sunshine returns for the rest of the week. 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
2: Good Saturday evening. This is a News 13 Network weather update. I'm meteorologist Krista Chang. Temperatures this evening are dipping down into the 60s. We are expected to see another warm Monday with temperatures in the lower to mid 80s. A chance for some scattered storms are expected throughout Monday all the way into the evening hours before the sunshine returns for the rest of the week. 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
1: 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Yeah. Yeah. 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
1: Here's your weather forecast for the PD.
2: Happy Mother's Day in the Storm Tracker 13 Weather Center. I'm meteorologist Scotty Powell. For today, we're going to see mostly sunny to partly cloudy skies across the area. Temperatures warm it into the low to mid 80s. It will be a little humid as well. As we go into the overnight hours, lows falling into the low to mid 60s with mostly clear skies. And as we head into your Monday, tracking a cold front that will bring some scattered showers and thunderstorms in the afternoon with highs in the low to mid 80s.
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This is the Morning Mix, and you're in the middle of a long set of commercial-free music. Welcome to your Monday morning, and that was Deborah Moore with Ain't No Mountain High Enough. Coming up next, Diedrich Haddon with Masterpiece, and later, Babyface with We've Got Love. On today, weather-wise, be weather aware and have the umbrella handy because there is a chance of showers and thunderstorms. Then showers, likely possible thunderstorms after 4 p.m. Patchy fog for the early morning as you make your way out and about. Partly sunny later on with temperatures in the upper 70s for the Grand Strand. Rain chances around 60%. Now, from the Baha'i writings, consider this. The light of men is justice. Quench it not with the contrary winds of oppression and tyranny. The purpose of justice is the appearance of unity amongst men.

CJ the DJ, and I'm here to share a passage from the Baha'i Writings. That one indeed is a man who, today, dedicateth himself to the service of the entire human race. The Great Being saith, Blessed and happy is he that ariseth to promote the best interests of the peoples and kindreds of the earth. It is not for him to pride himself who loveth his own country, but rather for him who loveth the whole world. The earth is but one country, and mankind its citizens. At 90.9 FM, Radio Baha'i, this has been your quote for today.

0: 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This is the Morning Mix. I'm Ernie Hilton. Welcome to your Monday morning. If you're just tuning in, if you're making your way out and about this morning, heading back to work after a wonderful and joyful Mother's Day weekend, have a great day and keep it locked in right where it is, okay? That was the Mighty OJs with Love Train. On the way, Kanye Dawes with No God. Have a great day. Keep it locked in right where it is on 90.9 FM, Radio Baha'i WLGI, streaming at radiobaha'i.us.
1: I'm Dr. Anthony Lizerwitz, and this is Climate Connections. There's nothing funny about the climate pollution caused by laughing gas, the anesthetic technically known as nitrous oxide.
2: Nitrous oxide is a very strong greenhouse gas.
1: Leonard Golden is chair of anesthesiology at Jacoby Medical Center and North Central Hospital in the Bronx. He says nitrous oxide has been used in hospitals for more than a century. It's often piped from central tanks into operating rooms, but a lot seeps out along the way.
2: A large amount, or even the majority of the gas, actually leaks out before it even gets to the patient through the pipelines.
1: So his hospitals and two others within the same health network have eliminated centrally piped nitrous oxide. Sudhir Jain, chief of anesthesiology at Bellevue Hospital in Manhattan, says doctors have access to portable tanks of it if needed. But
3: with the advances in pharmacology and the availability of other medications, it seemed to make sense that, hey, maybe we don't need to use this particular gas as much as we used to.
1: The doctors say the change is helping reduce climate pollution without compromising patient care.
3: You know, hopefully our example shows other people that this is possible.
1: Climate Connections is produced by the Yale Center for Environmental Communication. 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

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This is the Morning Mix. I'm Ernie Hilton. Thank you for tuning in. And you're in the middle of a long set of commercial-free music. That was Luke Combs with Plant a Seed. On the way, BB Nye, and later on, the sounds of D'Angelo. On today, weather-wise, be weather aware because there is a chance for showers and thunderstorms before 4 p.m. Rain chances around 60%. Patchy fog to start our morning off with before 8 a.m. and then partly sunny later on. So keep it locked in right where it is, okay? Now, from the Baha'i writings, consider this. No radiance can compare to that of justice. The organization of the world and the tranquility of mankind depends upon it.

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This was a quote from the Baha'i Writings on 90.9 FM, Radio Baha'i.

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1: 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Ernie Hilton here. Coming up next, a long set of commercial-free music just for you. Have a great day as you make your way out and about. Be safe and keep it locked in right where it is for the music of Limo Blaze featuring Madison Rayon Ward and also the sounds of Teddy Pendergrass. You've just heard from Let Us See with Piece of Me. I'm Ernie Hilton. Always a pleasure to be with you, and thank you for tuning in. 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

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This is the Morning Mix, Ernie Hilton here, and you're in the middle of a long set of commercial-free music. We're just a few minutes into the hour of 8 o'clock, and I hope the fog has pretty much gone away. But if it hasn't, please be careful that you make your way out and about this morning. The sounds of Jason Mraz with Look for the Good in Everyone. No matter how ugly they may seem to you, you may always look for the good in them. Coming up later, you'll hear from Mary J. Blige with Find the Love. Also, Frankie Beverly and Maze with We Are One. On Today Weatherwise, look for a chance of showers and thunderstorms this afternoon and a bit of fog for the early morning hours. Hopefully that will be dissipating in a little while. Temperatures will be around 77 for the Grand Strand and rain chances around 60%. Now, from the Baha'i Writings, consider this. That which turneth the world is justice, for it is upheld by two pillars, reward and punishment. These two pillars are the source of life of the world. 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

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We desire the good of the world and the happiness of the nations, that the bonds of affection and unity between the sons of men should be strengthened. What harm is there in this? These fruitless strifes, these ruinous wars shall pass away, and the most great peace shall come. This was a quote from the Baha'i Writings on 90.9 FM, Radio Baha'i.

0: Sending you love, peace, and the unity. 90.9 FM, Radio Baha'i, WLGI. This is the Morning Mix. I'm Ernie Hilton. Always a pleasure to be with you. And you've just heard from Damian Little with Angie Stone and a song called No Stressing. I like that song. And hope you take it to heart and try not to stress today, even though this might be the this Monday that you go back to work after a wonderful Mother's Day weekend. So don't try to stress, okay? Coming up later, the brand new heavies with Dream On Dreamer. Also, I want to remind you that this weekend, Saturday, May 16th, is the Lewis Gregory Unity Day, being held at the Lewis Gregory Baha'i Institute, located at 1209 Williams Hill Road, Hemingway, South Carolina. This event will be honoring Ms. Florine Lennon, founder of the Diabetes Core Group. For more information, you can call Ms. Sally Lombard at 803-467-2459 or go to our website, which is radiobaha'i.us. That's radiobaha'i.us. You can expect lots of good activities like line dancing. 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So if you want more information, go to our website. That's radiobaha'i.us. 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
2: Happy Mother's Day in the Storm Tracker 13 Weather Center. I'm meteorologist Scotty Powell. For today, we're going to see mostly sunny to partly cloudy skies across the area. Temperatures warming into the low to mid 80s. It will be a little humid as well. As we go into the overnight hours, lows falling into the low to mid 60s with mostly clear skies. And as we head into your Monday, tracking a cold front that will bring some scattered showers and thunderstorms in the afternoon with highs in the low to mid 80s.
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love, peace, and the unity. 90.9 FM, Radio Baha'i WLGI. I'm Ernie Hilton, and this is The Morning Mix, and you're in the middle of a long set of commercial-free music. We're just a few minutes into the hour of 9 o'clock, and that was John P. Key with Right There. Coming up, The Golden Note Room with Quiet Dignity, also the sounds of Junior Senior with Move Your Feet. On today, weather-wise, you can expect a chance of showers and thunderstorms for the inland areas. Temperatures will be in the mid-80s for daytime highs with a 60% chance of showers, okay? From the Baha'i Writings, consider this. The betterment of the world can be accomplished through pure and goodly deeds, through commendable and seemly conduct.

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And it reads, "The essence of wealth is love for me. Whoso loveth me is the possessor of all things. And he that loveth me not is indeed of the poor and needy." And that was the quote from the Baha'i Writings from 90.9 FM Radio Baha'i.

0: 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And that was Mr. John Batiste with Calling Your Name. Coming up next, a long set of commercial-free music just for you. So keep it locked in right where it is. And also join Ms. Tori Williams at the top of the hour right here on 90.9 FM Radio Baha'i WLGI.
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2: Happy Mother's Day in the Storm Tracker 13 Weather Center. I'm meteorologist Scotty Powell. For today, we're going to see mostly sunny to partly cloudy skies across the area. Temperatures warm it into the low to mid 80s. It will be a little humid as well. As we go into the overnight hours, lows falling into the low to mid 60s with mostly clear skies. And as we head into your Monday, tracking a cold front that will bring some scattered showers and thunderstorms in the afternoon with highs in the low to mid 80s.
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0: 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You're in the middle of a long set of commercial-free music. You're listening to Midday Soul. You just heard me some Sade. Hey, keep looking. And up next, music from Tina Turner. Let's stay together. From the Baha'i writings, consider this. Ye are the fruits of one tree and the leaves of one branch.
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0: 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Coming up next, a long set of commercial-free music. You just heard Music from Atlantic Star, Let the Sun In. More amazing music is on the way. Got some music coming up from Bass Adjustment, Blessed, Denitra Moore, In the Past, and John Legend with Refuge on 90.9 FM, Radio Baha'i.
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2: Happy Mother's Day in the Storm Tracker 13 Weather Center. I'm meteorologist Scotty Powell. For today, we're going to see mostly sunny to partly cloudy skies across the area. Temperatures warming into the low to mid 80s. It will be a little humid as well. As we go into the overnight hours, lows falling into the low to mid 60s with mostly clear skies. And as we head into your Monday, tracking a cold front that will bring some scattered showers and thunderstorms in the afternoon with highs in the low to mid 80s.
3: The local spiritual assembly of the Baha'is of Georgetown County invites you to their Prayers and Pancakes devotional on Saturday, May 29th at the Lewis Gregory Baha'i Institute, 1209 Williams Hill Road in Hemingway, South Carolina. It begins at 10 a.m. The gathering will be led by music artist and entertainer, Mr. Gary Sterling of Sydney, Australia. This gathering is open to everyone, no matter your spiritual background or beliefs. Come as you are, bring a friend, and enjoy a morning of reflection, community, and good food. Again, Prayers and Pancakes, the fifth Saturday of this month, May 29th, at the Lewis Gregory Baha'i Institute, 1209 Williams Hill Road in Hemingway, South Carolina, starting at 10 a.m. We look forward to seeing you there. Hi, this is TJ Jones of 90.9 FM, coming to you with a very important message about diabetes awareness. Back in 2019, I was diagnosed with diabetes. And let me tell you, it was a wake-up call. At first, I was overwhelmed, but I quickly learned that with the right steps, diabetes doesn't have to hold you back from living your best life. Here's some tips that could help you. 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

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You're in the middle of a long set of commercial-free music. You're listening to Midday Soul. You just heard Mr. Mary J. Blige. Good morning, gorgeous. And up next, music from Deborah Debs, In Spite of It All. From the Baha'i Writings, consider this. Set your faces toward unity and let the radiance of its light shine upon you.

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0: 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Coming up next, a long set of commercial-free music. More amazing music is on the way. Got some music coming up from Ian, Unity, Melanie Fiona with Love, Sounds of Blackness, Yugen Allen, on 90.9 FM, Radio Baha'i.
1: Here's your weather forecast for the PD.
2: Good afternoon in the Storm Tracker 13 Weather Center. I'm meteorologist Scotty Powell. This Mother's Day looking pretty nice out there. Partly cloudy skies, temperatures in the low to mid 80s, a bit humid as well. As we go into tonight, we'll see mostly clear skies, temperatures falling into the 60s. And then we're tracking a cold front for your Monday. We'll start off partly cloudy, but storms in the afternoon. Some of those could be on the stronger side with highs topping out in the low to mid 80s.
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You're in the middle of a long set of commercial-free music. You just heard me some Chloe, Don't Worry About Me. And up next, music from Joy Alotakim, If You Got a Problem. From the Baha'i writings, consider this. So powerful is the light of unity that it can illuminate the whole earth.

0: 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May is Mental Health Awareness Month, so make sure you do what is necessary to have healthy mental health. You just heard music from Rocky Robbins, You and Me. More amazing music is on the way. Got some music coming up from the Hummingbirds. Blessed Is the Spot, Lauryn Hill, To Zion, and Lisa, Loving Life, on 90.9 FM Radio Baha'i.
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2: This is a News 13 Network weather update. I'm meteorologist Hannah Rahner. It is going to be partly sunny for today with pretty normal temperatures. We'll have a high of around 80. There is going to be a brief shower and thunderstorm expected during the late afternoon and early evening. It will be about 10 degrees cooler for tonight, mid-50s, and nice refreshing weather tomorrow, below average, low 70s. 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
3: Don't mind me, I'm just taking a little jellyfish nap. This is Sandra Tsinglo with the lowdown on science. Jellyfish don't have a brain, just a spread of neurons. So why would they even need sleep? Enter Rafael Aguian and team from Bar-Ilan University. They discovered that jellyfish actually show human-like sleep patterns, about 8 hours at night, plus midday naps. Because jellyfish are transparent, their neurons are vulnerable to UV light. After exposure, the jellyfish slept longer. During the extra sleep, their damaged cells had time to heal. Even their DNA repaired. Researchers think this repair process may explain why sleep developed. No brain required. These jellyfish still know when it's lights out.
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You're in the middle of a long set of commercial-free music. You're listening to Midday Soul. You just heard me some Avery Sunshine, The Most. And up next, music from Hill Street Soul, Together. From the Baha'i Writings, consider this. The tabernacle of unity have been raised to guard you not one another as strangers.

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0: 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More music is on the way. Got some music coming up from Luke Slott, Seek No Other, Jordan Sparks, One Step at a Time, Mary J. Blige with Everything. 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
2: This is a News 13 Network weather update. I'm meteorologist Hannah Rauner. Most of today is dry, but we are going to watch for a passing shower and thunderstorm in the early afternoon. It will be a high of 84 degrees, so pretty close to normal. It will get much cooler for tonight. Temperatures falling to the mid-50s, below average temperatures, and more refreshing air for Tuesday with highs in the mid-70s. 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

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Welcome to your afternoon groove on this Monday. Beautiful day today with your host here, Dennis Rawls, at 90.9 FM Radio Baha'i WLTI. So glad you're with us right in the middle of a long set of commercial free music. And hopefully your day yesterday was a beautiful Mother's Day. And hopefully it was a day that it wasn't too sad if your mother is no longer with us. But keep the memory in your heart of her love. That was Corin Hawthorne's prayer for you. I'm going to pray for you with a word of inspiration of unity from the Baha'i Writings. Before we play Navid B featuring Mari, Paradise, and then Pharrell Williams' Happy. So think of these words and consider this. Oh my God, unite the hearts of thy servants. Leave them not to themselves, but guide their steps by the light of thy knowledge.

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O Son of Justice, whither can a lover go but to the land of his beloved? And what seeker findeth rest away from his heart's desire? To the true love, reunion is life, and separation is death. His breast is void of patience, and his heart hath no peace. A myriad lives he will forsake to hasten to the abode of his beloved. This was a quote from the Baha'i Writings on 90.9 FM, Radio Baha'i.

0: Your afternoon groove bringing you Durand Beamer's Home Alone. Good afternoon. Happy Monday. We're at your afternoon groove. Stick around. We have some more sounds. We're in the middle of a long set of commercial-free music on this pretty, pretty day today after the devotion at Neoki's He's Here. Talk after that by Eris Ford and Evan and Eris. And Love Makes the World Beautiful by V3. It surely does. But stay tuned to 90.9 FM radio by WLGI.
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2: This is a News 13 Network weather update. I'm meteorologist Hannah Rahner. It is going to be partly sunny for today with pretty normal temperatures. We'll have a high of around 80. There is going to be a brief shower and thunderstorm expected during the late afternoon and early evening. It will be about 10 degrees cooler for tonight, mid-50s, and nice refreshing weather tomorrow, below average, low 70s. 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

0: 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So glad you're with us in the middle of more and great commercial-free music that's on his way. Songbird Ivy's song, Best Life, was the title of the song. And Faithfully Blessed did Thank You, God. And thank you, God, for another beautiful, beautiful day today as we play Spencer Baker's Love Somebody and Higher Love by Whitney Houston. And we have inspirational words for you, and it's a prayer from the Baha'i Writings for you to consider. Oh, God, we are plants, and thy bounty is the rain. Refresh and cause these plants to grow through thy bestowal.
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0: Happy Monday. Your host here, Dennis Ross, bringing you Janelle Monae's Tightrope, and Diana Ross was before that with Hope is an Open Window. Keep the hope alive as you're listening to the music for your heart, your mind, and your spirit. We're in the middle of more great commercial free music on its way after the devotion. Her featuring Torrin Wells will be doing Hold Us Together. Tasha Cobbs following with Do It Anyway, then Cry After That by Corn Hawthorne. 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
2: This is a News 13 Network weather update. I'm meteorologist Hannah Rahner. Most of today is dry, but we are going to watch for a passing shower and thunderstorm in the early afternoon. It will be a high of 84 degrees, so pretty close to normal. It will get much cooler for tonight. Temperatures falling to the mid-50s, below average temperatures, and more refreshing air for Tuesday with highs in the mid-70s. 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

always trying to spread that same love, peace, and unity here with your host, Dennis Rawls, on the afternoon groove for a little bit after 4 o'clock in the latter part of today. You 9 to 5ers, it's almost 5 o'clock, but if you're already off, keep listening. You're in the middle of more and great commercial-free music at 90.9 FM Radio Baha'i, WLGI. That was Spread the Love featuring the Wailers and Elon Atiadius by Kenny Chesney. Mendisa's next with Only the World, and Boyz II Men's Song for Mama is coming up. Inspirational prayer for you from the Baha'i Writings for you to consider. O kind Father, confer thy blessings. Consider not our shortcomings. Consider us under thy protection.

I'm CJ the DJ, and I'm here to share a passage from the Baha'i writings with you. A thankful person is thankful under all circumstances. A complaining soul complains even in paradise. At 90.9 FM, Radio Baha'i, this has been your daily quote from the Baha'i writings. Have a blessed day.

0: Almost there. We're going to make it to 5 o'clock, and it is a brand new day, a day we have not seen before. It is May the 11th of 2026 on a Monday. We thank you so much for listening to your afternoon groove. Your host here, Dennis Rawls. That was Brand New Day by featuring Jay Moss's voice by 2103. Keep it right here after the devotion. We'll be listening to Rochelle Monet's Move Mountain Move, Jordan Armstrong after that with More Than Sierra's LMOL, Love Me Out Loud. I'm going to love you out loud, so keep it right here to 90.9 FM, Radio Baha'i, WLTI.
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2: This is a News 13 Network weather update. I'm meteorologist Hannah Rahner. It is going to be partly sunny for today with pretty normal temperatures. We'll have a high of around 80. There is going to be a brief shower and thunderstorm expected during the late afternoon and early evening. It will be about 10 degrees cooler for tonight, mid-50s, and nice refreshing weather tomorrow, below average, low 70s. 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

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We thank you for listening in. It is after 5 o'clock. You made it on this Monday, and we are so glad that you're off. I'm quite sure you're in the middle of more great commercial-free music here with your host, Dennis Rawls, at your afternoon groove. So stay tuned. That was Stand by Rascal Flatts. We got BB Knight coming up next. We'll still be coming. And Love, Peace, and Happiness after that by Out of Eden. And we have inspirational prayer for you from the Baha'i Writings, so please stay tuned and listen to this, and do consider this. Oh, my Lord, ordain me. Oh, my Lord, what thou hast ordained for them that love thee.

I'm CJ the DJ, and I'm here to share with you a passage from the Baha'i Writings. Noble have I created thee, yet thou hast abased thyself. Rise then unto that for which thou wast created. At 90.9 FM Radio Baha'i, this has been your daily quote from the Baha'i Writings.

0: And that was the voice of D'Angelo, I Found My Smile. Hopefully you found it here on this afternoon with your afternoon groove with your host here, Dennis Rawls. I want to thank you for joining us right in the middle of more and great commercial-free music that's on its way. And hopefully it hasn't been such a bad Monday for you today. Hopefully the music was inspirational as well. And hopefully it made you smile. And keep it right here. We are at 90.9 FM. After the devotion, we'll hear from Charlie Wilson's If I Believe. Hang on in there after that by John Legend and the Roots, and then Unknown, followed by Jordan Sparks. TJ Jones's music and inspiration and love is coming up in the next hour. But for the meantime, please be blessed with success, no stress, and as always, plenty of happiness.
1: 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I'm meteorologist Frank Johnson. Cooler weather is building in tonight. Our forecast for tonight, partly cloudy, breezy, and cooler. The low down to 52 degrees. For tomorrow, plenty of sunshine, a cooler day with a high of 76. And on Wednesday, partly sunny with a chance for a thunderstorm late and a high of 82. 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
2: I'm Dr. Anthony Lazarowitz, and this is Climate Connections. There's nothing funny about the climate pollution caused by laughing gas, the anesthetic technically known as nitrous oxide.
3: Nitrous oxide is a very strong greenhouse gas.
2: Leonard Golden is chair of anesthesiology at Jacoby Medical Center and North Central Hospital in the Bronx. He says nitrous oxide has been used in hospitals for more than a century. It's often piped from central tanks into operating rooms, but a lot seeps out along the way.
3: A large amount, or even the majority of the gas, actually leaks out before it even gets to the patient through the pipelines.
2: So his hospitals and two others within the same health network have eliminated centrally piped nitrous oxide. Sudhir Jain, chief of anesthesiology at Bellevue Hospital in Manhattan, says doctors have access to portable tanks of it if needed. But
4: with the advances of pharmacology and the availability of other medications, seem to make sense that, hey, maybe we don't need to use this particular gas as much as we used to.
2: The doctors say the change is helping reduce climate pollution without compromising patient care.
4: You know, hopefully our example shows other people that this is possible.
2: Climate Connections is produced by the Yale Center for Environmental Communication. 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
1: This is a News 13 Network weather update. I'm meteorologist Frank Johnson. Cooler weather is building in tonight. Our forecast for tonight, partly cloudy, breezy, and cooler. The low down to 54 degrees. For tomorrow, plenty of sunshine, a cooler day with a high of 72. And on Friday, partly sunny with a chance for a thunderstorm late and a high of 76. 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

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This is Dennis Rawls here giving you a quote from the Baha'i Writings. It says, "Justice and equality are twin guardians that watch over men. From them are revealed such blessed and perspicuous words as are the cause of the well-being of the world and the protection of the nations." Thank you for tuning in and listening to the quote from the Baha'i Writings. 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
1: This is a News 13 Network weather update. I'm meteorologist Frank Johnson. Cooler weather is building in tonight. Our forecast for tonight, partly cloudy, breezy, and cooler. The low down to 52 degrees. For tomorrow, plenty of sunshine, a cooler day with a high of 76. And on Wednesday, partly sunny with a chance for a thunderstorm late and a high of 82. 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